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Whether you're in trainers or brogues, this is Four Aces Radio. 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

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This is actually New Atlantic, Yes to Satan. What a title.

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1: 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Got there with the end. DJ Splix and Parsley, the strawberry mix. Gonna leave you with this one.

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0: Thoroughly enjoyed putting this show together. 1991 Business 414. Catch up with me over at slipmat.net, facebook.com/thedjslipmat. If you're thinking of going on a rave holiday in the summer, make sure you check out slipbackintime.com. Getting very, very busy. Won't be long till we sell out.
1: Time to eat strawberries.
0: Have a fantastic week. Much love. Speak to you soon.

Big, big sample there from 1991. We got the big Rave House event coming up at E16 London East on the 15th of October.

and lively. Incoming, we've got Jen Payne and Marcy. Brand new version of Touch Me. Loving this.

for the man like Andy Galea, my very good friend. This track along with Dave Cave. Brand new, hot off the press, not even on a full promo yet. It's called Work Your Body. 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

show. Big thank you to all the broadcasters as well, all the way through the week. Hope to be seeing some of you over there in Ibiza this coming week. I'll slip back in time. Keep up to date over there at slipmat.net. All the gig info is there. Have a fantastic week. Much love. Speak to you soon.

those parties down there with Barking. Very exciting times back in the day. Kicking off, it's Incubus and the Spirit.

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It's the Freaky Records label, Platform One, Orpheum. Classic Euro Vibe.

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0: and I certainly know what some people are thinking. Last tune from me. Big thank you to everybody for tuning in, listening, downloading, however we got the show. Big World of 03409. I'll get it right in a minute. Euro rave all the way. I shall be back next week with Slip's House. Have a fantastic week. Catch up with me at slipmat.net. You know the socials. Have a good one. Big love. Speak to you soon.
1: Injected with a poison. We don't need that anymore.

been Sounds of Overdose. A track called Stomach Acid.

It's the sound of Pierre's Fantasy Club. Got the bug. Track Circles 1988.

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Hope you enjoyed the show. It's been World Way 415. You know where to get hold of me. Slipknot.net, you know the socials. 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

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Much love and speak to you soon.

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Whether you're in trainers or rogues, this is Four Aces Radio. Where were you when the DJ rocked Johannesburg?

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1: All right, all the ladies in the house, let's get down to some good house music, yo. 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My name is Gino Latino.

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Sleeping Bag Records, 1988. On the World of Rave.

0: round the roundabout. 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

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LUCK DJ.

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0: we tell them, slip man? 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
1: Yo, you're always doing things for the grand man. 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

0: 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I'm not having a bar of that. 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
1: This one right here, Marvel, Eli. This one, Man Like Me. The Birmingham duo, that is Royal Flush on the buttons of this one. You can grab this on Friday. Head over to the Marvelous Records Bandcamp page. Go check out all their catalogue of music. Wicked stuff there. Right, 8:45 right now. The Notion Show. We're live. 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

So let's Elliot Chapman walk away. This one, the VIP mix. This one bangs. It's the Notion Show right now.

No Sir, D3 EP, myself on one. What we saying, Deep Gang? Starting it dark, tribally, all that good stuff. Watch this one. Big intros.

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D3EP, The Gnosis Show, Hangtime Form 696, DJ Whisk, Jenko, Mr. Chimps, Essence. Very special guest mix coming up at 9 o'clock. Shouts to Ollie Rand. 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Guaranteed, stuff I've never heard before. Starting a bit funky, Troy Blee at the moment. Watch it!

Deep Gang, how we doing? 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

Last one from me. Then we're going into the Ollie Rand guest mix. Thank to Ollie Rand. Thank to Sparks, DJ Whisk, Form 696, Jenko, Mr. Chimps, Essence, Nosa Gang, Kobe JT on this one, of course.

That's how we function. Nobody don't trust nobody. Welcome to London. Yeah, that's how we function. That's how we function. Nobody don't trust nobody around here. What?

0: 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And then fuck off. Welcome to London, you man.
1: Right. We're getting into it.

And there we have it. Ollie Rant on Guest Mix Duties. Absolutely love that. Some fresh garage there, most of which I've never actually heard of. So, Ollie, my G, you are a selector. Absolutely love that. One up to Ollie Rant on that. Last 15 minutes going in. A little bit, bit more garage. Why not? Why not? D3 EP on one. Hang tight, the nose of gang.

Your precious love.

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Out to the Gather boys. So they're massive. Mate, this track is absolutely ridiculous. Shouts to Nine Train, one up.

things, I do crazy things, I do crazy things, I do crazy things, I do crazy things, I do crazy things, I do crazy things, I do crazy things, I do crazy things, I do crazy things, I do crazy things, I do crazy things, I do crazy things, I do crazy things, I do crazy things, I do crazy things, I do crazy things, I do crazy things, I do crazy things, I do crazy things, I do crazy things, I do crazy things, I do crazy things, I do crazy things, I do crazy things, I do crazy things, I do crazy things, I do crazy things, I do crazy things, I do crazy things. 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

yummy, brand spanking new. Got a mashup tip as well. We're gonna get your love.